0: NDR 1 Welle Nord.
1: One ticket, please. Long have mercy, everybody's here. Hey, what's going on, man? Yeah. She's at home. Yeah, she's.

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1: It's not time to make a change. Just relax, take it easy. You're still young, that's your fault. There's so much you have to know.

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Ram-a-lam, ding-dong. Ram-a-lam, ding-ding-dong. Ram-a-lam, a-lam, a-lam, a-lam, a-ding-dong. Ram-a-lam, a-lam, a-lam, a-lam, a-ding. 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
1: NDR 1 Welle Nord.

the cameraman. And we could have some. And he's up there. What's that? Hawaii.